masterpiece. Oh my, my, oh my, my love. 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

era had changed. 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And every once in a while, I start texting, write a paragraph, but then I delete the message. Think about you like a pastime. I could cry you a river, get you baptized. Or I wasn't ready to act right. 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They say that things fall apart. We were gonna move.

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1: 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You look away from me and I see there's something you're trying to hide. And I reach for